0: according to whether we are in the same place or separated from each other. I know you twice. There are two of you. When you are away, you are nevertheless present for me. This presence is multiform. It consists of countless images, passages, meanings, things known, landmarks, yet the whole remains marked by your absence. And that it is diffuse. It is as if your person becomes a place, your contours horizons. I live in you, then like living in a country. You are everywhere, yet in that country I can never meet you face to face. According to whether we are in the same place,
1: according to whether we are in the same place, separated from each other.
0: I know you twice. When you are away,
1: you
0: are nevertheless present for me. Passages, meaning,
1: this presence is multiform.
0: Yet the whole remains marked by your absence.
1: It consists of countless images.
0: Yet the whole remains marked by your absence.
1: Meanings, things known.
0: As if your person becomes
1: landmarks.
0: Contours,
1: yet the whole remains marked by your absence.
0: It's like living in a country. You are everywhere. According to whether we are in the same place or separated from the other.
1: It is.
0: I know you twice.
1: As if your person becomes a place.
0: I live in the same place.
1: When you are away, you are nevertheless present for me.

just becomes a place in your countless horizons that live in you. Then, like living in a country, you are everywhere. According to whether we are in the same place or separated from the other, I know you twice. There are two of you. When you are away, you are nevertheless present for me.

I'm Bob Ross, and I'd like to welcome you to the 10th Joy of Painting series. If this is your first time with us, I'll have you grab a few paints and some brushes and come along and paint with us. If you've been with us before, first of all, I'd like to thank you for inviting me back again. So I'll tell you what, let's have them graphically run all the colors across the screen that you need to do this painting with me, and they'll come across in the same order that I have on the palette, starting with a titanium white and working all the way around. While they're doing that, let's go on up here and talk a second. This is an 18x24 canvas. This is a double prime pre-stretched canvas, and I've covered it with a nice thin even coat of liquid white, which makes it wet, makes it slick. It allows us to actually blend color right here on the canvas. So we have it ready, so let's get together and let's do a fantastic painting. I'm going to start off today with a small amount of phthalo blue. And we'll just take it, pull a little bit out and tap the brush. That ensures a nice even distribution of color all the way through the brush. Just tap like so. Just right up here. Now then, let's start right up in here, and we'll use little crisscross strokes. Just make little X's. Let's put in a happy little cloud, little sky. Okay, a little more of the color. And this phthalo blue is very pretty, bright and shiny. It's a happy color. There. Just continually use these little crisscross strokes and allow the color to... It just literally blends with the liquid white. As you work downward here, and you get all these fantastic little effects automatically. See, isn't that easy? That easy. You have a quick little sky.

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0: Count to five and hold. Two.
1: Get
0: three.
1: Out of my fog.
0: Four. Exhale.
1: I am going to drown.
0: Yes, that's good. That's good. You're just in another phase. The main part of insecurity is physically.

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Two, three, four. 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Yes, that's good. That's good. You're just in another phase. The main part of insecurity is physically.

0: Count to five. 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Two, three, four. Exhale.
1: What's next?

0: Chat, what are they doing?
1: They're calling the four legs things.
0: They're calling the four legged things. What are they? What do they look like?
1: What?
2: They were just so tiny.
3: They came out of the story into your bed.
2: Mm-hmm.
3: So you put socks on?
2: Yeah.
3: Hmm.
2: And they're still on my skin.
1: That's so nice.
3: They are.
2: Mm-hmm. That's why I'm keeping these socks.
0: Oh my gosh.
2: Where do they come from?
3: Do you feel better now?
2: No.
3: You don't feel better?
2: No.
3: Even though mommy's right here?
2: Mm-hmm. I don't feel better because my I still hear my dream in my ears.
3: You do.
0: What's they do? Oh my god, I can see them, they're horrible.
1: This squirrel's just cute.
0: No, they look horrible, look at them. What does it do?
1: It stops them from biting into your skin.
0: Okay. Thanks. What are you doing? Are you counting how many there are?
1: Yeah, there's hundreds of them. Hundreds and hundreds.
4: And his eyes looked real.
0: What colour are they?
4: Kind of laughing and kind of spacey. And so he wasn't there with you.
0: Wow.
4: And he wasn't. I mean...

0: sound.
1: Encuentre and make your transition. Y haga tu transición.
0: Make your transition.
1: Haga tu transición.
0: Make your transition.
1: Haga tu transición.
0: There will be people who will say you can't, but you will.
2: You will.
0: There will be people who will say, you don't mix this with that. And you will say, watch me.
2: Watch me.
0: There will be people who will say, play it safe. That's too risky. And you will take that chance and have no fear.
2: No fear.
0: You won't let these questions restrain or trouble you. You will throw yourself in the direction of your dreams.

marijuana than you find. Crooks in America and crooks in Jamaica, crooks in Africa, crooks in London and crooks in Great Britain and crooks in Europe. I know you all, sooner or later, you're gonna fall, and I can see you all through 9 inches wall. 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

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So all you American cooks who read in American books, and all you Egyptian cooks with your black magic book, and all you English cooks with your Obia book, and all you Jamaican cooks with your science book, there's only one God. And God is an angel, God is holy, God is righteous, God is perfect, God is good, and God is great.

0: parts. Nike. No games. Just sports. Nike. No games. Just sports. Nike.
1: With each search, we train it to be better.
0: Just
1: sometimes
0: sports.
1: We type in a search and it tells us the answer before you've finished asking the question.
0: No games.
1: Who is the president of Kazakhstan?
0: Just sports.
1: You don't have to go to the Kazakhstan national website to find out. Didn't used to be able to.
0: No games.
1: In your head, it's something quite close to the
0: English
1: sports. It's very powerful stuff, but with contextual relevance.
0: No games. Just sports. Like. No games. Just sports. Like.
2: Just sports.

0: No games, just sports. No games, just sports. No games, just sports. No games, just sports. No games, just sports. No games, just sports.
1: Das ist Kunst.
0: No games, just sports. No games, just sports. No games, just sports. No games, just sports. No games, just sports.

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Push it all on till we all out of practice. Looking at me like, are you choking?

0: I am afraid.
1: So von Unlust.
0: I am afraid.
1: Dass du nichts, fast nichts mehr abholen.
0: I am afraid. That I can never.
2: I'm safe.
0: Never.
1: Nothing. Nothing. Nothing can happen to me.
0: I'm
1: safe.
0: I am afraid that I.

In the darkest dark of a northern night, grave young Gudrun holds a torch, her widow's right to ignite the fire. Body of Siegfried on a funeral pyre, she cannot bring herself to light. Brunhilde rushes to the fore with her horse, rent by passion, pain, remorse, tears the torch from Gudrun by force, and holding it high, declares herself the one true wife of glorious Siegfried. She lights the pyre and hurls the torch to the forest to start the fire that rushes up the mountain to Valhalla. Death to her father and all who follow him. All hail Valhalla. In the great hall, Votan sits in state, solemn, silent. The gods await the eve of their destruction. All hail Valhalla. Glory, glory, death, death, death. Why didn't he let his people go? At least the girls. Oh no, he's a regular Jim Jones, is our Votan. Psycho daddy eats his young. That's your Godder Damerung. Brunhilde does her father and all of his crew, her eight sisters and the nasty stepmother too, all burned alive. Or dead, as the case may be, Votan's army, fallen heroes, zombie army.

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And her horse. Oh no, not her horse. That's bad. Mounted, center screen, proud, tall, dauntless as a queen, she rides her horse into the burning pyre to unite with Siegfried in death by fire. Sacred flame consumes all. Liebestod, baby. Denouement. The day is done, decks clear. And the point is? Purge. Purge and purification in preparation for the age of man. The glorious dawn of the 20th century. Well, nobody here has to ask how that went. Glory, glory, that's the story. Twilight of the gods, Götterdämmerung. Glory, glory, death, death, death, all hail Valhalla, forever.

Where do I stand in the eyes amongst the many different faces? As a stranger, peering like a spy into a window, not recognizing who's staring back at the face. For sorrow has always played its part well as a thorn in my memory. I cast my eyes in the direction of heaven's attention for an answer. Approached by the look of sad rain, ironically reflecting a heart turned black as a raven's wing at midnight. Once the body betrayed me, becoming a relic of its former self. Since our birth, we slowly die, as difficult to confront as it is impossible to avoid, for fear is no longer an option. My time grows scarce, and as of now, my saga in life has come to an end.

I beseech the heavens to quench my desire and release me from the sentence since my birth's incarceration. It's as if I am bound by some oath to the confines of the flesh, becoming more of a shackle than a release. A vessel that once provided pleasure now knows no boundaries of pain. Inclined in a diagonal point of view, taken from the bed of my final rest, past the bedpost I see it, glaring at me. And like a mime, she gestures toward me, using motion to interpret the words, speaking a language knowing that I fail to understand. Intrigued, I've nothing better to do than lie here and watch, wanting desperately to raise myself from this prison. Clearly, her features emerge from some buried memory once hatched by a lover long lost when stepping into focus. At long last, the certainty of death dawns upon me to bring an end to the nightmare of a life I've had. Never did I doubt an existence of the beyond, and I embrace my fate with glee. Powerless, I fall victim to his persuasions. Held as though I had no weight, she peeled away all my inhibitions like an orange, not looking at who I was, but what she could make me. Tearing into me like unwrapping a gift of the flesh, as each thrust of her tongue savors the warmth of my being. Drawing me near like a child to its mother's bosom. Her face was a beauty I feared would disappear if I turned. Deeply, her jaws clamped around mine, seductively drawing the life from me into a spectrum of the deepest. Black. Hovering, eyes sealed by the letter forever sleep. A weary consciousness used to distinguish dream from reality, vanquished the line that divides slumber from death. Halted breath of the movement of lungs, felt frozen as life-giving sap of blood cuts its current to the veins the moment the soul drifts from the body to crumble like unmoistured clay. The presence of disembodied essence is like stepping into an elevator shaft.

0: warum nicht? 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
1: Allow others to do whatsoever they want to do. Don't interfere with anyone. Even the idea that you can allow others whatsoever they want to do will free you, because you are unnecessarily burdened by others. Be totally selfish. It doesn't seem very religious when I say be totally selfish. To me, it is the only religion, because only when you are totally selfish, you can do something for others. Unless you have something, how can you do? How can you help? How can you love?

0: Within, you are nothing, and you go on serving others and thinking about others. That is only an escape to forget yourself.
1: Remember yourself and forget others.
2: Dankeschön. Oh, yeah. Was geht da denn ab? Du bist also.
3: Yeah.
2: Yeah.

0: That's a deep question.
1: Flying airplanes.
2: Spiders.
1: Being out in the ocean.
2: Left alone.
1: Okay. Shot.
2: And dark. And spiders in the dark.
1: Yes.
2: Nobody will miss you and they do.

0: I'm walking out to go visit my brother. I'm walking through. Well, now around where they live at is a bunch of woods. There's not much out. You know, it's kind of starting to get dark a little bit. Not much out. It's basically just woods. Well, about a minute later, there's a running back road. You know, well, I'm like, okay. Yeah, you know, I started to fuck with it.
1: But I'm sitting here thinking to myself, what in the hell would be following me? I'm not one to believe. Okay, how can I say this? A lot of what I hear, all I seen, you know what I mean, was something move behind a tree. I couldn't anyway, so you guys know that. But I could see far enough down into the woods to know that y'all been a good crowd. A lot of what I hear, it was something anyway. I want to know.

0: Es ist zu dunkel hier. 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
1: The flashing light. Wincing on.
2: The flashing light. Wincing on.
1: Like a terrible migraine.
2: And off. Like a terrible
1: now,
2: migraine.
1: They are safe.
2: Now.
1: From news of you.
2: They are safe from news
1: my
2: of you.
1: My open mouth. Grieves
2: my
1: at the world.
2: My open mouth. Grieves at the world.
1: Yours is unaffected.
2: Yours is unaffected.
1: And your reality.
2: And your
1: is
2: reality
1: making
2: is making stone.
1: Out of everything.
2: Out of everything.
1: Awake to a mausoleum.
2: Dying
1: is an art.
2: Like everything
1: like
2: else.
1: Everything else.
2: I do it exceptionally well.
1: I do it exceptionally well.

0: still
1: real.
0: Not a bad.
2: Pass auf, dass du ihr nicht in die Augen schaust.
0: You marry it?
1: How about
0: it is waterproof, shadowproof, proof
1: still.
0: Against fire and
1: but not a bad fit.
0: Through the roof.
1: It's waterproof.
0: They will bury you in it.
1: Proof against fire.
0: How about this suit?
1: And bombs.
0: Black and still, but not a bad fit. It is waterproof.
1: Believe me.
0: Shatterproof.
1: They will bury
0: proof
1: you in
0: against
1: it.
0: Against fire and bombs.

0: I mean, there's like...
1: Would you like something to drink?
0: Just something that's nice. Thanks for asking. Yes, I do, actually. Yeah. That's an idea.
1: Okay. Thank you very much for taking the time to participate in this. When was the last time that someone other than myself asked you a question?
0: That's exciting. Thanks for being the first person to ask me a question and ask what I...
1: Never thought of it that way. Do you like being asked questions?
0: Well, I... What does that mean?
1: I kind of like them. That concludes the first
0: some other people ask. So I'll answer that there. But if I had to pick one favorite, I would say it's...
1: Do you like this sound? And what was the name of the last thing that you read? Do you like to read?
0: The answer to that part of the question is... is probably a bad answer. Okay.
1: What was that thought that you thought?
0: Thank you. I have thought about my regular voice. It sometimes gives me anxiety because of dealing with the people. I thought that was kind of different. I wasn't expecting that, that's for sure. I hope that answered your questions.
1: Okay, great. That concludes the second set of questions. We are now moving on to the final set of questions. If you like, we can take a break right now. And most importantly, make yourself comfortable.
0: Okay. I wonder if they knew
1: this. Next question. Where are your shoes right now? And you can answer, best guess.
0: Okay.
1: Is there

0: Don't get smart. I don't want to waste $2. Just do it right. All right. Don't do your best. Do it right. Okay? And don't get smart. I don't want to waste $2. Just do it right. Don't do your best. Do it right. Okay? And don't get smart. I don't want to waste $2. Just... Don't do your best. Do it right. Okay? And don't get smart. I don't want to waste $2. Just do it right. Don't do your best. Do it right. Okay? And don't get smart. I don't want to waste $2. Just do it right.
1: All right.
0: All right.

okay? And don't get smart. I don't want to waste $2. Just do it right. All right. Don't do your best. Do it right. Okay? And don't get smart. I don't want to waste $2.

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It's like a facial tic. A nervous twitch. Take them as you hostage? Put them into danger? Productive energy is eaten by coldness. I want to put my body into a t-shirt. Shirt should fully eat my whole body. Then we, me and shirt, tend into forms, dancing together.

0: haga tu transición.
1: Make the transition,
0: haga tu transición.
1: Make the transition,
0: haga tu transición.
2: There will be people who will say you can't, but you will.
3: You will.
2: There will be people who will say, you don't mix this with that. And you will say, watch me.
3: Watch me.
2: There will be people who will say, play it safe. That's too risky. And you will take that chance and have no fear.
3: No fear.
2: You won't let these questions restrain or trouble you. You will drive yourself in the direction of your dreams.

The attacks on these students are clear evidence that the movement is working. The NRA and their supporters are scared, and now the NRA and their allies scared, and now the NRA and their allies scared, and now the NRA and their allies scared, and now the NRA and their allies scared, and now the NRA and their allies scared, and now the NRA and their allies scared, and now the NRA and their allies scared, and now the NRA and their allies scared, and now the NRA and their allies scared, and now the NRA and their allies scared, and now the NRA and their allies scared, and now the NRA and their allies scared, and now the NRA and their allies scared, and now the NRA and their allies scared, and now the NRA and their allies scared, and now the NRA and their allies scared. And now the NRA and their allies scared, and now the NRA and their allies scared, and now the NRA and their allies scared, and now the NRA and their allies scared, and now the NRA and their allies scared, and now the NRA and their allies scared, and now the NRA and their allies scared, and now the NRA and their allies scared, and now the NRA and their allies scared, and now the NRA and their allies scared, and now the NRA and their allies scared, and now the NRA and their allies scared, and now the NRA and their allies scared, and now the NRA and their allies scared, and now the NRA and their allies scared, and now the NRA and their allies scared, and now the NRA and their allies scared, and now the NRA and their allies scared, and now the NRA and their allies scared, and now the NRA and their allies scared, and now the NRA and their allies scared, and now the NRA and their allies scared, and now the NRA and their allies scared, and now the NRA and their

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1: Closed like a store that has closed and looking ghostly with all the lights off. Your eyes are open, but closed like a store that is closed and looking ghostly with all the lights off. I look into your eyes. They are open. Closed like a store that is closed and looking ghostly with all the lights off. I look into your eyes. They are open, but closed like a store that is closed and looking ghostly with all the lights off. With the lights off, I could now see how luminous been the moment before, even in your selfishness.

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1: from these things? Is this for real?
0: Is this for real?
1: Dream of me.
0: Dream of me.
1: Remember me.
0: Remember me.
1: Stay still.
0: Stay still.
1: Do you care?
0: Do you care?
1: Do you feel?
0: Do you feel?
1: Reality. Confusion.
0: Reality. Confusion.
1: Reality. Confusion. Is this for real?
0: Is this for real?
1: Dream of me. Do you care?
0: Do you care?
1: Do you feel?
0: Do you feel?
1: Remember me.
0: Remember me.
1: Remember me.
0: Stay, stay,
1: stay still.
0: Stay.
1: Stay,
0: stay, stay still.
1: Stay still.

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2: Ja.
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1: 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What are you searching for?
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4: 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Wo sind die Kinder?
5: Oh, look at the scenery.
6: This is like something you see out of a Lifetime movie. It's kind of dark. I can't see the trees and stuff. But visually, it's beautiful. And I don't know, it just caught my eye. So what's this little kid doing out here by himself in the woods? Nothing. All right, I think I saw a light or something. Here the chickadees. Oh, looks like the sun's gonna come out soon. If this was me in real life, I need to get on the train to go home and go down back to my homeland. Oh, I see a device up there. Okay. All right, I see one right up there. Keep going. Be careful. Oh, people. I wasn't looking. Hey, maybe I should stay here. Okay, stop. Now, get under the thing. Be quiet. Be careful. Now, what do we do? Dogs. Dogs. Please stop. Stop. No, not the dogs again. Not the dogs again. Oh, God. Jump down. Both ways before you cross. It's kind of creepy. Maybe I can... No! They spotted us! Okay, run, run, run, run, run. Is it more dogs or what? Okay, no, let's not go that way. Let's go this way. Let's hurry up. Are you gonna get your dog or? That's close. Maybe I can kick the door open. Psh, run, run, run, run, run. That was not cool. Get your dog, please. Your dog is running rampant around here. Stupid dog. What is with this dog? Where's the tail at? It doesn't have a tail. Well, this is like the stuff you have nightmares about. Poor kid, you shouldn't be going through all this. I wish you could run faster, but what was that? He had to jump over that branch. Where was it? Well, they fell. Jump over. I don't know. He almost fell. Oh, got jumped across. Oh, get up. Oh, that was close. The dog almost died from falling from the cliff in the vacuum. If he'd kick it, don't get mad. Hey, shut up.
5: This is so annoying.
6: What? He jumped on it. Oh, he's bleeding. It probably can be pushed against a wall. Maybe it can... Okay, go. Just run. Try over here and get over the wall. I think I missed something. What's this? I guess we use this to get up. Grab it. Grab this thing. Why is it not grabbing? Oh, that was close. Okay, get on the thingy. Jump. Oh, okay. Go. Stop. He won't keep going forward, right? I'm telling you. All right, get back up, kid. Come on. Okay. Oh, let's see what's over here. Oh, this is back where. Oh. So we escaped from the dog chasing us and, walking in the line.
5: Crossing the border.
6: This poor kid almost getting eaten by dogs. I would have been dead all along. So I would have been dead back in the woods. Ugh, that dog thing was so nerve-wracking. I would not have thought of that.
7: Hundertzwanzig. 120.

going to farm. Crooks in America and crooks in Jamaica, crooks in Africa, crooks in London and crooks in Great Britain and crooks in Europe. I know you all, sooner or later, you're going to fall. And I can see you all through 9 inches wall. 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

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Repent and get rid of your Satan. So all you American cooks who reading American books, and all you Egyptian cooks with your black magic book, and all you English cooks with your Obia book, and all you Jamaican cooks with your science book, there's only one God. And God is an angel, God is holy, God is righteous, God is perfect, God is good, and God is great.

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0: Count to five and hold. 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
0: Four. 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
1: I am going to drown.
0: 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That's good. 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
1: Einteilung eines natürlichen Klangs zum künstlichen Neuschöpfung.
2: That's the biggest, smallest screen. The biggest, smallest screen on the earth is Panorama 2. The biggest, smallest screen on the earth, Panorama 2 of the Bruch class. And we sold already one screen.
1: Amazing. Das große
2: One Screen.
1: Chaos.
2: One Screen. And we have 9 screens left.
1: Chaos und Konzepte, die sich weder gegenüberstehen, noch in einer Form zusammenkommen.
2: No, she don't want. I wanted to say... Hello. Okay, Laria, what do you want to say? What happened today? Oh no, she's laughing. But the thing is that we sold
3: already one panorama, micro panorama, and there are only 9 left.
2: It's a legendary micro panorama screen from the Bruch class. And there's an addition of 10, and now there are only 9 left. That means that
3: you have to be quick and buy one. Yeah.
1: Welches keine Lösung fordert?
3: You have to be quick and buy one. You have to be quick, or maybe buy 2.
2: You have to be quick and buy one. You have to be quick and buy one.
4: Yeah, and buy one.
2: It's only 999 euros. 999 euros. I appreciate. The biggest, smallest screen
5: in the world.
6: The biggest, smallest screen in the world.
5: Only at the Bruch class.
6: Today and only tomorrow and the day after tomorrow.
4: And
6: it's only 999 euros. 999. Like 999 euros.
4: Yeah, come and buy. We have time until the 30th of July. So.
6: And now make your what we said, like, buy this screen. Please.
4: Yeah, buy this screen, yeah, please. That would be so nice. Yeah, please.
6: Buy the screen.
5: Come on.
4: Yeah, buy the screen, please. That's for 999.
6: It's so cute.
4: And come. Yeah, it's so cute.
6: We have to talk in there.
4: Yeah, it's so cute. Please come and buy.
6: How much
4: just
6: is
4: for
6: it?
4: How much? 999.
6: What 999?
4: Euro.
6: It's 999.
4: 99.
6: It costs only 999.
4: It costs only 999 euro.
6: Oh, and how does it look?
4: Great.
6: It looks so
4: Guy.
6: Beautiful.
4: It's so beautiful, bellissimo.
1: Yeah.
4: È bellissimo. Sì, per favore. Tutti gli italiani venite, compratelo soltanto per 999 euro. È fantastico, è bellissimo. E sì, avete tempo fino al 30 di luglio. I can also say in French if you want.
6: Yeah, faster, faster.
4: Oui, s'il te plaît, come pour acheter le micro panorama. Tu le peux acheter pour 999 euro et tu attends jusqu'à le 30 de juillet.
6: Si, 999, remember 999.
4: I can also say in Spanish.
6: Yes. Okay.
4: Tu puedes venir aquí por para comprar el video. che costa 999 euro e tu hai il tempo fino al 30 di luglio. Now I said it, I think it's enough.
6: No, it should be like much more emotional.
4: And please come and buy, that would be so...
6: Yeah, come on, it's your turn. Oh my, you have to cry, like, it's so annoying.
4: Yeah, please, we need it.
7: Say, what can you do with the screen?
6: Oh, yeah.

0: warum nicht? Ja, Mann. Ja, genau.
1: Ah. Anderfahren.
2: At the moment he has a...
3: Janina Totsauer.
2: Mm. A Lederjacke on.
3: Und Guy Marquez Peña.
1: Guy Marquez. Ivo Profan.
2: Ivo Profan.
4: An Lapan.
2: An Lapan, Lapan, Lapan.
1: An Lapan.
3: Eva Buchi.
1: Eva Bichi.
3: Bichi.
2: Eva Bichi. Ciao, ciao.
1: Ciao,
2: ciao.
1: Wan. Ciao, Wan.
2: Ciao, Wan.
1: Ciao, Wan. Ciao, Wan.
3: Paulina.
2: The great Paulina.
1: Paulina Nolte.
2: Nolte.
4: And
2: we did some, we forget someone.
3: Yeah.
4: Yeah.
1: Yeah, somebody is missing, I think.
3: Ah, Julia, Julia.
2: Musknuk.
1: Julia Musknuk.
4: P. Musknuk.
2: P.
1: Und dann noch, also 11, 10,
2: Janni?
1: Wie viel meint man?
3: Ja.
1: Und Ilaria?
3: Ja.
1: Genau, wenn dann noch nicht.
2: Das Produkt abzulehnen.
1: Ja, ich glaube, das war's.
2: Ja, we are sorry if we miss someone.
1: Ja, wir haben
3: anyway, that's really great.
1: Haben ein paar rausgeschmissen, ne?
2: Yeah, but I mean, it's really special offers. It's like 11 videos for like nearly nothing.
1: Yeah.
2: No one else is so.
1: Actually, it's too cheap.
2: Yeah, it's.
4: Yeah.
1: Okay, we're raising the price.
3: So
1: we're raising the price to 9,999.
2: There's coming someone who wants to buy it.
5: Oh.
2: Hey, what is it? What is it about telling me I want to buy?
3: Really? Yeah, you can buy for...
2: I heard it's like 9,999
3: euros. Yeah, that's perfect. Ah, great.
2: Is it right, Kenry?
3: Yeah,
2: I mean, it's
3: you have
2: a little bit too
3: now.
2: Much, but... I mean, I can pay like 5,000, something like this. I have a small gallery and... what?
3: Yeah. So?
2: Yeah, what can you offer me? I mean, there was a really great film from Ilaria. I don't know who is it. I have to be a great artist in the future. And I want to support young artists.
3: Yeah, okay.
2: From the academy, because academy is a place where artists are really so.
3: Okay, so we can give it to you now if you want. And
2: okay.
3: Yeah, it's about yeah.
2: I'm really lucky that there's some. That, yeah. how many are there altogether? How many?
3: Yeah, it's a one film.
2: One film
3: with
2: only.
3: One film with 11.
2: Oh no, I don't want no. I don't want one film only.
3: No,
2: yeah.
3: They are like 11.
1: He wants to buy all 9 editions.
3: Oh.
2: Yeah, that's what I said. Why I said 9,999. Okay.
1: He's the monopolist gallerist.
2: Yeah.
3: Okay.
2: I'm the capitalist. I want to buy.
6: Zauber wehen noch immer um ihr Bild.
2: Okay.
3: Oh, great. Okay, perfect.
1: So that's the end of it.
2: Yeah.
1: Yeah. Okay, then we have to switch to another topic, which is very important.
4: Which one?
1: Is the Utopion.
4: Ah!
1: Utopion. Thank you very much to Ilaria for providing her voice for this advertisement. And we're going to talk now to the one and only Julian Rabus. And the other one is some guy, I don't know.
4: Fuck you!
1: No, I'm joking, I know him. He's in Vincent Hanwacker. And they're studying together in the class of Julian Rosefeld. And they're right now offering us a very special exhibition in the library. What's it all about, Vincent?
4: It's called Utopium. It's called Utopium.
2: Yeah, that's true.
4: And it's like the greatest exhibition this academy has ever seen. And we already won like the biggest prize there is. So I don't know what else to say, because just go there.
2: I just want to say thank you, Mama. Thank you, Mama, for me. I mean, I thank you for me. Yeah.
4: It's in the library. Check it out. What else is
2: there? Oh. I know, it's really say interesting. We are gonna shoot love scenes on Donnerstag, Freitag und Samstag, 16 bis 19 Uhr. Also Donnerstag, Freitag, Samstag, 16 bis 19 Uhr drehen wir Liebesszenen, sehr romantisch, sehr emotional. Schauen Sie vorbei, haben Sie keine

0: creating objects of ridicule over distance. 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Gambling with rightful and honorable wrath. Which breezes through the tattered coat. Decayed by disbelief and desire for destruction. Heat becomes cold. Sky becomes hollow. Empty becomes full. Full becomes empty. Words. 2. Become dark.
1: I don't see you. I don't feel you. You are not here.
0: Absence. No graver meaning. Just playing around. We would have all the time in the world, but time knows better and will tell. Did you ever wonder about the tragedy of Elspeth and Elias, as well as Chloe and Colin?
2: Time had passed again.
0: Platonic love does not work. You are not my brother. Why always cold? I have never learned how to hold and show affection. I ridicule your love. I don't know what else to return other than satire. Where is man? Where is woman? Who is where? You don't know the answer, lovely, clever man.

0: Schluss.
1: Alles liegt ja von Dollars.
2: Chatting about
1: Batman and social abuse.
2: It's a lot of motherfucking.
3: She must have forgotten.
2: I'm clever.
1: And around here, the most sophisticated one, therefore, as a punishment.
3: I didn't
1: think you
4: Obviously.

0: Okay.
1: Daytime. What is that? Is that water?
0: So,
1: the beach.
0: Beach. The beach. It's a good sign.
1: Okay.
0: Visually, it's just beautiful. Like,
1: what else is there?
0: Oh.
1: People. People.
0: Okay, wait. Hey, don't draw attention to me, no. I hope they're not gonna go on this thing.
1: Relax.
0: Come to the edge.
1: Alright. What is that? Oh, a submarine.
0: Wow. It's beautiful.
1: No.
0: What do we do?
1: Let's just keep going downward, I guess.
0: Is there a way to...
1: Let's see.
0: Okay. Can I go underwater? Suck at swimming.
1: Alright.
0: Okay.
1: Catch your breath.
0: Okay.
1: Into the sewage we go.
0: Catch your breath.
1: Then I'll hit the water.
0: Ugh.
1: Let's go through it.
0: Alright, here we go.
1: Oh, there it is.
0: Look, still a submarine.
1: Get some air.
0: Got it. My
1: submarine. Yes.
0: Alright. Now, I see there's a button here. So I have to leave the submarine over there and then hit the plug and we hit the button.
1: Okay.
0: Just pull.
1: Okay.
0: Come on. Okay. Okay. Okay. Okay.
1: See?
0: That opens the door.
1: Alright.
0: Get out.
1: Kid, let's just get out of this water, please. It's kind of dark. I can't see. Let me see if I can turn up the brightness here.
0: All right. See a light?
1: Uh-huh. I got a boat now.
0: That was really smart.
1: Okay. Let's hit this switch.
0: Uh-huh.
1: Does it keep going?
0: Yes, it does.
1: All right. What else we got here?
0: All right. Switches.
1: Hit the button.
0: Oh, no. It's blanking.
1: Wait. Turn this off.
0: Can I turn it off?
1: Okay.
0: I don't know what's happening. I should take this off.
1: Okay. Push.
0: All right.
1: What does that do?
0: Oh, I missed it.
1: Oh, is this like draining the water or something?
0: I swear, kid.
1: What's down here?
0: Button.
1: Alright.
0: Before I hit the button, see what this does.
1: Oh, I wasn't paying attention.
0: Okay, I think that's good.
1: Let's try that again.
0: Oh.
1: I see what you're trying to do.
0: Click the button.
1: Charge.
0: And go down.
1: I see.
0: Back in the water.
1: This is pretty deep.
0: Visually, it's amazing.
1: What if you go on this thing?
0: Right there.
1: That's good.
0: Deep down under.
1: Alright, what's that button do? Click the button.
0: Oh, was that supposed to happen?
1: Oh, this kid is smart.
0: Maybe it's supposed to happen.
1: Okay, there's another turny thingy.
0: Here's a button.
1: What is that?
0: Oh, it's another head device.
1: Let's see what this does.
0: All right, this is going to take some figuring out.
1: Oh, a floaty thingy, right?
0: Oh, what if I hit this thing?
1: Click the button.
0: So the machines control people or something?
1: Ooh, button. Let's hit the button a little bit more.
0: Switch.
1: Seriously.
0: This kid is smart.
1: All right, here we go.
0: Crossing the border.
1: Let's do it. Let's try to go to the surface here. That's good.
0: I wonder if they noticed there's a submarine missing.
2: Ach, komm. Nick mit dem Kopf, Alter. Wirklich eine Frau?
3: Nick mit dem Kopf.
2: Also Nick mit dem
3: komm
2: Kopf.
3: Schon. Komm schon.
2: Ja, yeah. 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Was ist heute? Ja. Yeah.

This is Cat, talking from paradise. 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
1: A nervous twitch.
0: Leaving us drowning in dreams without a web of light to climb. We will always fear ourselves until we know we live and die together. 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
1: I love you. I am free. I love myself. I love you. I want myself. I want you. You are special for me. Very special. I hear you. I see you. I love you for what you are, not for what you do. I love you. And I allow you to be other than me. I do not want you to be mine. I want you to be your own. You have no reason to fear anymore. I care for you. I care about you. I am here for you. Even after you die, you can trust me. You can trust the inner voice. 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

0: 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No games.
1: Volkswagen, das Auto. 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

0: sports. 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No games. Just sports. 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No games. Just sports. Nike.
1: With each search, we train it to be better.
0: Just
1: sometimes
0: sports.
1: We have to search and it tells us the answer before you've finished asking the question.
0: No games.
1: Who is the president of Kazakhstan?
0: Just sports.
1: You don't have to go to the Kazakhstan national website to find out. Didn't used to be able to.
0: No games.
1: In your head, it's something very close to
0: just sports.
1: It's very powerful to stay put with contextual relevance.
0: No games. Just sports. Like. No games. Just sports. Like.
2: Just sports.

0: No gates, just sports. No gates, just sports. No gates, just sports. No gates, just sports. No gates, just sports. No gates, just sports.
1: Das ist keine Straße.
0: No gates, just sports. No gates, just sports. No gates, just sports. No gates, just sports. No gates, just sports.

positive, the negative, the ground, the proton, the neutron, the electron, the yin, the yang, the yang, the yang, sun, the moon.

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0: Hi.
1: There are many people in this world, and most would not want to harm you. However,
2: some might want to hurt you, but it's impossible
1: to know for sure when someone is nice or when someone is not nice. Here are some tips that will help keep you safe.
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2: You need to be really prepared.
5: So, here we have an example of a doctor.
6: Something a doctor might say to you. I assure you, he will feel no pain.
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6: Okay, so he's guaranteeing that there will be enough food for everyone at the party.
5: How is he ensuring this?
6: So take a moment to think about this.
1: This is where you really need to trust your own instincts.
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5: and to learn about using safety equipment.
9: Those who can mask, so therefore reason to use the appropriate safety equipment is required for the job being performed first.
5: No horseplay.
10: And I assure you, you will feel no pain, no discomfort.
5: That's what you want to hear.
11: So the first thing that you need to do
2: Come up with this hammer.
5: Using it and injuring oneself is a risk.
10: So
9: test you just in case, because safety is priority.
4: Provide a network,
2: a collaborative platform
4: that helps to be successful
2: in the combat of creating an imaginary line
1: between you and the stranger that you feel is safe distance.
5: So let's get started with
6: pick out safe areas down your way.
11: Look at their stages in life. Look at what their needs are and build up a profile of ideal person.
5: So let's do some practice questions
6: together.
12: A hazard can be identified as anything which can cause harm.
5: Do you think it has to do with insurance?
12: What do you think it has to do with a promise or a guarantee?
5: Well, if you said
12: climbing the ladder and falling off is a risk.
2: And if you see any unsafe conditions or safety violations,
3: you probably get a wee bit nervous about answering the door, especially if you live alone.
2: Why do you live like that?
1: Most kids feel comfortable in the neighborhood because it's home. But to be safe, even in the neighborhood, remember this. Number one.
5: Well, you can ensure that you do well on your exam by studying hard.
2: Okay.
1: Number two.
2: We will make sure that
11: if you know somebody was hurt, they receive first aid care. And basically, like, if people were goofing around to the point where, you know, safety was being compromised, to make sure that, you know, that stopped, just so that, you know, we can keep everybody safe.
5: To ensure
2: they're trying to help you get over your anxiety.
1: Number three.
5: Make a promise or a guarantee.
13: An example is when you lose a spouse, either to death or divorce. So I like to refer to that as lifestyle risk.
5: And
4: it's a deep human issue. It needs top management attention
2: and deep and dramatic changes.
13: And it's commonly associated or happens when there is some type of illness.
11: And it's a lot more fun to do business
5: when you get insurance on something. Maybe I have a car accident. So this is insurance. You pay money to a company, and then the company will cover the cost.
2: So your money,
13: your finances,
2: your investments, that doesn't really help you so much. Because safety is number one priority if you were in trouble.
1: You won't have to worry about it because you will be safe amongst them all.
14: An example. The hazard in this case is a poisonous black spider contained in a closed jar.
4: It's like with natural catastrophes. Hurricanes happen, but you can get prepared, and the key challenge is really the capability to bounce back once you're attacked.
15: And to avoid accidents before they happen, be aware of the state of your health and any changes in it. Even a minor illness can affect your sense of balance
2: or your reaction time. It's also important to have a network
4: that can be activated in case of an attack.
5: Example number two. So I know my sister is anxious, and I'm telling her things will be okay.
2: Don't place tools or materials on overhead areas,
15: where they could fall and injure others.
5: So we have different types of insurance. We have house insurance, life insurance, car insurance. For example,
2: I have a car.
5: So get over anxiety or fear.
11: After that, they asking about me and who I was. And
2: it's important to know about the different types of risks
13: so that you can protect your money.
1: Number four.
16: One time me and my friend were walking home and we saw a scary man following us.
2: So we just ran.
3: In a totally safe and beautiful environment.
14: The hazard in this case is,
11: you know, 50 to 55. Amen.
5: I promise you, don't worry.
4: You cannot really avoid even the systemic risks.
11: So
1: however,
4: things will be fine.
15: And good housekeeping keeping an organization are not mandatory in any job site.
5: But if that did happen,
15: name a particular situation and like something didn't go as planned and how did you recover from it? Always know what's going on.
4: You can get prepared,
5: so you won't have to worry about it
15: because it's really helping you so much in a totally safe indoor pool,
3: gym, private clubhouse, and more.
15: However, that might be a little specific.
2: But you can always know there are a few things to remember.
1: And the most important tip is
11: that, you know, like,
0: safety is number one priority.
11: And
5: don't worry, things will be fine. Things will be fine.

I'm Bob Ross, and I'd like to welcome you to the 10th Joy of Paint series. If this is your first time with us, I'll have you grab a few paints and some brushes and come along and paint with us. If you've been with us before, first of all, I'd like to thank you for inviting me back again. So I tell you what, let's have them graphically run all the colors across the screen that you need to do this painting with me, and they'll come across in the same order that I have on the palette, starting with a titanium white and working all the way around. While they're doing that, let's go on up here and talk a second. This is an 18 by 24 canvas. This is a double prime pre-stretched canvas. And I've covered it with a nice thin even coat of liquid white, which makes it wet, makes it slick. It allows us to actually blend color right here on the canvas. So we have it ready, so let's get together and let's do a fantastic painting. I'm gonna start off today with a small amount of phthalo blue. And we'll just take it all a little bit out and tap the brush. That ensures a nice even distribution of color all the way through the brush. Just tap like so. Just right up here. Now then, let's start right up in here. And we'll use little crisscross strokes. Just make little X's. Let's put in a happy little cloud, little sky. Okay, a little more of the color. And this little blue is very pretty, bright and shiny. It's a happy color. There. Just continually use these little crisscross strokes and allow the color to... It just literally blends with the liquid white. 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
1: Would you like to introduce yourself?
2: I'm Martina Marini Misterioso.
3: I'm Eva Büchi.
1: What was your performance called?
3: The name was Essen Fassen. So the name in English would be, I don't know if there is an expression like that, like have lunch or yeah. How to say, now eat.
1: How did it come? How did you two had the idea to work together?
3: We talked to each other often about our works for years already, since we have started to study here in the academy. Maybe we have a bit of similar background, that we both come from another country, and I'm originally Swiss, half German, but I have grown up in Switzerland, and Martina is Italian.
2: But this was, so you started first to work with this material for another performance.
3: Yeah, that what we used for the performance, the material I used before.
1: Mm-hmm. Mm-hmm. Would you care to explain what the material is?
3: Yeah, so the material we used, I found it, if you walk through this building, the academy, you sometimes walk through the hallways and you find there some garbage, and I found there also this material. This material is a big white plastic foil that you use to put when you, for example, you paint. And you have to put something underneath that the wall is, then you paint the wall, for example, that you don't
1: splash
3: the ground, and you have the ground full of color. So it was a white, not transparent, it was a white plastic foil, or what's it called? In German it's called plastic folie. And when I started on it, I actually needed something, a huge textile, I thought, that I have to use as a kind of a costume. And it would not be really a costume, it would be like something completely different than it was in the end. And as I started to work on it as a single performer 2 years ago, it was totally new experience and abstract experience to work with this, and because you have this plastic, you put it together, you can smash it, you can fall on it, and it's like kind of a thing that somehow schlucken, that, you know, swallows everything. It's a tool in the end, so you can use it for so many reasons and for so many ways of doing it, and in an abstract way that I liked also a lot. And when we started to work on it together, actually it was 1 year before, I think, now that we had this performance workshop with Domo in the Creative Quartier in Pathos at Los Patos.
2: Yeah, and there already we had some
3: an interaction, on it in a workshop with people that could not move anymore with their legs, so they were in wheelchairs, and we used this plane, this plastic field, for this as well, so they could fall in it, for example, and it was not a problem, so as if they fall on a mattress. So there we started on it, and we continued on it now 1 year ago, after. Mm-hmm.
1: You found by accident this material, and how do you like evolve your ideas for performances? Is it always like you have something in mind, and then you walk through your day, and then you see this fall in the garbage, and then you say, that's the thing I need, or how... I think it's not always that way, but how do you evolve your ideas?
3: At that time, I was applying for a place where you could exhibit in a garden, and I wanted to exhibit a performance. So I wrote a concept, a choreography at that time, 2015, and I applied with this. And in this piece, or this choreography, I had this white thing I would have used for covering myself and coming out with a hat, and this is moving like as if it is eating something, like with chewing movements.
2: An animal, plastic animal. Or
3: but at that moment I had no plastic, I was thinking that I was having a textile. So, and I was looking for this white textile, I thought maybe I would have to buy it somehow. And then finally I was just one day coming in the academy in the morning to make training and some training here in the rooms, and then I found it in the garbage, and I thought, no, why not with this? So, and then as we started with each other to work, it was actually, we built up on the performance a bit what I did, but it changed
2: also
3: a lot. Yes, we had some movements that were in there and was much different when we did it together now, but it was also completely, we did not plan it so much anymore, mm-hmm, as I did it before, and it's much easier to work together because you exchange, we have two heads, so you're like thinking all the time together. You can also criticize much more together than if you are alone. You're maybe, I need some critics from outside, but at the same time you think together and you cooperate.
2: And I quite enjoyed also the process that we used to work together, so like rehearsing every day and just leave the piece somehow evolve by itself.
1: How long did it take? Like you said, it changed over several weeks,
3: I think too long, right? After in the beginning of this year, I mean in the beginning of January, I had an idea and we talked about it, and then after a few weeks ago we started to work.
2: Three weeks ago we started also physically to do it, but before we were speaking already quite a lot, and I've seen her performance alone last year, so I knew already about what it was. So it was interesting to share it.
0: Der erste Teil meiner Unterhaltung mit den beiden Performance-Künstlerinnen. 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
1: Is eating a topic that you both feel passionate about, or why is it a topic of your performance?
2: Yeah, I'm working a long time on it. Actually, food is very important in my work, and the relation to bring it into the artwork was also difficult to start with it, because actually people say also that art, in German you say Kunst ist ein brotloser Job. So if you start as an artist to work with food, it is like,
3: it's quite a contradiction.
2: This is, yeah, it's kind of a contradiction, and you say, but I will work with the bread, so you know, that you don't gain as an artist because of no money. So and also to use it as a critical, in a critical way, but also on, in a way also how I experimented a lot with the movements, how do people move to get food, also already since a lot, thousands and millions of years maybe, and the way how they move also just instinctively. It's very interesting to find out in the performative way when you move with the body.
1: Also for me it's very, a very important topic, and I already introduced it at being some other performance, like, and also in some drawings, like it's a lot about seeds.
0: I think you studied also dancing, right?
2: Yeah.
0: And what's your background, Martina? I don't know.
1: I studied before in the Academy of Milan, so still from Art Academy. I used to dance also, but I didn't have any theater experience, so I got into performance just when I first came here in Munich. And yes.
2: Maybe to say about Martina as well, that you have a very gymnastic background the childhood.
1: Yes, I was.
2: It's
1: a
2: very important,
1: before.
2: I think, to say, because it's very helpful to make exercises together, because you know really a lot by heart, because she
1: anyway
2: as a child.
1: I'm about the movement. I'm really I'm interested into that in many different forms. So
0: would you describe the performance as a dance piece, or how could you describe your movements and the physical aspect of it? Because it is a physical aspect, right?
2: I think it has relations to dance, to movement theater, but as well to fine arts. I mean, because it is also having these moments of a pictorial moment, would say.
1: Yeah, this was actually a topic also, because since you're coming also from a theater background and me not, it's also interesting mixing these two aspects. So for me, like this evening, for example, was much more about meditative movements and coordination, of course, but less as a choreography. I don't see myself as a dancer while I'm performing, for example. I try to keep it real in the moment I do it. So, yeah, it's more about movement in general.
0: I thought it was very meditative to watch you. I thought it was really calm and very serene, and I could watch and like my thoughts could circle around. It was really, really calming. A nice Sunday evening.
2: Yeah.
0: I think it would be interesting because you both don't come from Munich and you study here at the Art Academy. What do you like about Munich and the scene in Munich, the art scene, and what definitely has to change and what has to get better?
1: Okay, hard question. So
2: take your time.
1: I find that there are a lot of opportunities to participate into things, actually. So also in the art academy, things are happening, so it's quite lively. Also in the academy, you have the possibility to show things, to make small exhibitions, or to make things happening. So I find this great for art academy. And what it has to change. Well, what would you change?
2: Yeah, that's maybe coming to the next project I'm working on, but maybe.
1: Yeah, right.
2: Yeah,
1: exactly.
2: I mean, I realized when I came here, I have always to find the places where I can work, and as it is a freie Kunststudium, that you really have to be very disciplined yourself, autodidactic.
1: Yeah.
2: You have to find the way how you can find your concentration and at what time. And I mean, everybody is doing this differently. I mean, I'm more the one is standing up in the morning rather early than late. Others, they work very long into the night and they stand up at 12.
1: But I found it great that you can work until night here. Like
2: yeah,
1: in Italy,
2: here, this, is very
1: this
2: good,
1: doesn't
2: yeah.
1: exist.
2: You can,
1: like at 7, it's everybody has kicked oh,
2: okay.
1: them, it's kicked out. So
2: yeah, it's also a reason, I think, why I came also here to... You have this this way you can work totally free and you're liberalized to have your own rhythm in that way. But yeah, how to say we would change. I mean, our performance, for example, we try to keep it abstract because a performance should open the mind and should not and maybe not too idealistic or stuff like this. And but
1: open
2: of course,
1: for interpretation.
2: Yeah, and of course, I have it ideal somehow.
1: Yeah.
2: And what I find difficult at the moment as well. And I start to get to know how it works. That it's this building, for example, and it is a very old building, and all that Munich also has a lot of places that are. That have this long history and are very protected because of Denkmalschutz, it's called in German. So that protects the building from a lot of
1: anything
2: things. And also from artwork somehow, you know. And so if you, for example, say, okay, I want to put some good seeds in the garden and grow a vegetable garden. They don't want that because it is under Denkmalschutz. But actually, there was a different time where there was actually 200 years ago, there was a, or not 200, but when it was built, it was 150 years maybe. There was a farm there, and the people that studied here, they went out and they could draw the cows or the chicken, and it doesn't exist anymore. So what's about the Denkmalschutz?
0: so you want animals in the garden of the academy again?
2: We want to have a farm or something, you know. We want
1: or
2: to have more real life that you can also learn to look. Also, it is a big movement to grow food in the city, and to maybe not only take it as a single project and to really take it realistically more as a part of the academical path that could become maybe at some point of the art academy. So because it's a place where these things should start, and not we should be the last ones that should participate on it, because everybody is doing it. This is actually the Finanzamt, I think.
0: Da finde ich, hat Eva ganz recht, die Akademie der Bildenden Künste darf nicht das Finanzamt sein. 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
1: Coming back to your performance, why do you choose this medium? So it's a quite ephemeral medium, so that you cannot fix it. Or so it's, I like the that gives a certain atmosphere in a space that before was different, and for a moment you can transform it and put the focus into something else, into another topic, into another state of mind or feelings. So I think this is a reason why I choose in general performance.
2: I changed from theater, maybe more, or theater and dance, to come to building the Kunst, to fine arts, because it is more experimental, as you can use performance as also drawings or so different medias to express yourself. And performance is one way of how to express yourself. And the moment, as you say also, it is so so good to have the moment is now. So to also, how do you, can you make the now? So it is, it's also very important to collaborate with other people. You have to organize it, you have to connect, and this you can't do with a drawing so much and with a performance. I like this a lot also about the performance. It's not,
1: to
2: create the connection in the space, in the moment, but also before and after, so, and to keep it on doing. So for example, as we did it in the kiosk, that the space was full in the end. And it was so important that to talk so often to the people that are responsible for the kiosk, cantina, from the academy. So they just asked that we could do it, and I think otherwise we could have done it maybe totally differently and not so in a trusted way somehow and with this audience. Yeah.
1: Is it important to you what the people say afterwards? Are you interested in what your audience experience?
2: Of course I'm interested about it. Many times it gives much more interpretations about that maybe I would have never thought about. So this is really interesting to me. But it's also good to keep the inner feeling, like to still see what it was for you in that moment and what it could still be after also listening to the others or seeing the reactions of the others. And it is also good because it helps to develop the work afterwards if you keep working on that. If you don't take it like a judgment or something bad, it could only be helpful.
0: Das sind weise Worte von Martina, finde ich. 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In der Szene M auf M94.5 springen wir jetzt von Kunst aus und in München zu Musik aus Edinburgh. Wir hören Young Fathers und Get Up.

0: What have you done in paradise?
1: In paradise.
0: In paradise.
1: Ra dies.

In the end, I am tired, too. 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Cold feels warm, cold feels cold. Cold needs warm, warm feels cold.